0: That's a wrap on episode 187. Marco Soul took us home with 100, and we had brand new heat all hour from DJ Dove, Claudie, Local Dub, Ben Griff, Troxy, and Fast Eddie. 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Thank you for listening. My name is Cody Chase, and I'm out, and I'm out, and I'm out, and I'm out, and I'm out, and I'm out.
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You're tuned into the Save the Rave radio show, broadcasting around the world. This is Benedikt Mahnke, and we dive straight into the music. Let's go.

0: What a track to close things out. 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And cheers for spending this hour with me. I'll catch you next time.
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So today I'm in Rome, and I just did a full overdub over the Indira Paganotto new record. And what was great for me, and it was just amazing. So, like, music is so much fun.

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0: 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Warning, this program may contain very strong language and mature themes that some listeners may find offensive or unsuitable, particularly if children are present. 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
1: Hello, person. Welcome to this place.
2: 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Welcome to this place. You are now tuned into the sounds of...
3: It's Vision Radio. Yes, yes, yes. I'm Dave Colombo Jenkins. This week I'm joined by Nick and our producer, Frank Posai. How are you both doing, guys?
4: Good.
3: Excellent. Yeah. We are going to have an hour of amazing electronic music. What are we going to start this hour with, Nick?
4: Man of the moment, for me anyway, Trinist remixing Modestep and Dr. Ushu. This original track is called Out of Control. And it's flipped in very, what's the word?
5: Fun.
3: Interesting.
4: No.
3: Joyous. Bouncy.
4: Delicious.
3: Oh, delicious. Delicious.

0: Big up, Trinist. And also Mode Step and Dr. Ushu. Are you a real doctor, though? I need to see your paperwork before you do any surgery on me. Now, though, there's nothing surgical going on here. It's just Para telling us a story. I think of Greek folklore. I think the children of Hydra are. Let me just consult my notes a minute. But this is on an EP on Overview, and we've been loving all of the songs. And I think the children of Hydra, the children of Hydra's teeth refers to a famous group of skeletal warriors spawned from dragon or Hydra teeth in Greek mythology. Right. So there you go. Nice bit of history and a big bit of banger. Bigger Para.
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0: Now, our resident guitar maestro and
1: yes,
0: metalhead, Matthijs, a.k.a. Seven-Headed. This track is called Moroi. It's on Subculture.
1: And this is also a title which relates to some ancient folklore. A Moroi is a type of vampire or ghost from Romanian folklore. And it's on a new EP called the Jabulan EP, which is amazing. So big up Seven-Headed and big up all vampires and ghosts listening as well. Halloween's coming. Your time. It's your time.
2: Thank you.
3: Studded the black eye.

Just about the time of show, we like to play something by Justin Hawks. He released an album in July called Now or Never, which we've been really feeling and playing a lot of tracks from, and we continue to right now. This is a collaboration with Audio Scribe, another artist who's known to me, and I did an interview with a good couple of years ago, and I will always remember something that you said to me, Audio Scribe, about the state of American drum and bass, and how it's really exciting because there's a lot of influences coming through from everything that you've been listening to, which isn't drum and bass. Like in the UK or Europe, we've had drum and bass in the mainstream for a long time, but in America, it's been underground. So there's a lot of other influences in the mix, and why it's an exciting time to be paying attention to American drum and bass. And you were right, those words stuck with me, even years after that interview. Anyway, I'm waffling over this tune. Now or Never is out now. Justin Hawks and Audio Scribe. This track is called Wayward.

0: Next one, music from Overview, Latte or Laddie. He's probably not called Latte.
1: Laddie.
0: Latte.
1: Laddie. It sounds like you're calling him a dog or something. Laddie, come on, Laddie. Good boy, Laddie. I definitely think it's Latte. I think it is the coffee.
0: Cool. Well, this track is called The Hypnotic Eye. And the bass is a little early. I think the bass is a little early. Can we agree that the bass is a little early?
1: Premature bass. We all suffer from it.
0: Premature bass.
1: Go on, Laddie.
2: Look into the

0: And now, keeping with the weird bassline vibes, we've got iBot once again. I have said a few times when we've announced his tunes, I know how much it means to be played on Vision Radio for iBot, and I know how much time he's been putting into his craft. Very young and very promising talent. Pay attention. And also, I'm feeling the name of this tune as well. It's called Amok, and you never just see the word Amok on its own. It's always running Amok. So it's cool to see Amok just on its own like that, just from a nerdy word point of view. But it's mainly cool to be playing this music. Watch out for those bass lines. They might make you run Amok or just walk Amok. Can you walk Amok?
1: No, Dave.

0: So time for more Trinist, which is really cool. Second time we're playing a Trinist tune on this show. We're not even halfway through. This is Trinist and Tom Finster with Firefly. And it's a short DJ instrumental. So big up all short DJs. I'm 5'8", which I think qualifies as pretty short. It's certainly not tall. So big up all my fellow short DJs and just general short asses who love music. And no big ups to tall people who stand in front of you at a gig. You guys, just stop listening now. This show is not for you. And I mean you as well, probably, Nick. I bet you've stood in front of a few people at gigs. You're pretty tall.
1: Hey, I'm also pretty tall here, Dave.
0: I see you as the same height as me. We've met a bunch of times. I think you're probably asked for that. How tall are you? In my head, you were the same height as me. And we're going to have to do a height off when I next see you now and stand back to back and get somebody, preferably someone taller, to say who's taller. But all Dutch people are tall, so you probably are taller than me.

0: Next one has some sofa sound vibes to it. Chrome and Lex hustling on Yamatai.
1: Yamatai.
0: It's Yamatai.
1: Stop. 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
0: Exactly.

So here's an announcement now. Harley D is looking for a challenger. I don't know what he wants to be challenged on. Maybe a game of chess, maybe a game of cards or tennis or something. But if his responses to any challenges is making googly noises, then he might win any of those challenges. But don't challenge him in a baseline contest, because he will probably beat you, as you'll be able to hear right now. Big up everybody who tries to challenge Harley D.

Yes, really like that one. Big up Holly D. Next up, more straight up roller business. Disarm, Got Game on Mustard.

0: Reload. Time for a reload. It is the first of two reloads that we have this week. For reasons I cannot quite remember. I think it's because we recorded an extra show when people were away and stuff like that.
1: No, it was a tie.
0: It was a tie. Oh, God.
1: Same amount of votes.
0: God, cool. Well, an extra special big up then to the Patreon community who support us. That is amazing and we absolutely love that and really, really appreciate it. And for getting involved and voting for the reloads. So, yeah. Cool, we've got another reload later, but this one is all about you, Nick, and Jasper Former, Born Again from the Low Noise EP. Absolutely adore this tune and the delicateness of the vocal. What do you have to say, Nick?
2: Nothing.
0: Brilliant.

and even more minimal than that Chroma Lex thing. 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And this is even more straight up rollers. We're sort of out straight upping the straight up rollers, out straight upping each other. This is even more minimal, opaque, nothing else on Stoic.

0: Reload.
1: Oh, yes. Another reload. This one I'm really, really happy about. It's Gridlock. I was so happy to get an email from him with an entire, complete new album. This one's called Good, Bad, Badder. It's typical Gridlock. I just really, really love that this is here. It's got that feverish quality that only his tracks have, but these, I don't know, I think it's the influences from his record collection or something, the samples that he uses, I don't know, it's just, it's got this rushing feverish quality that's so cool and ravey. I'm gonna stop talking. Gridlock, Good, Bad, Badder. Its album is called Inside the Chaotic Mind?
2: Symptoms of the Chaos Mind.
1: Symptoms of the Chaos Mind. Big up, Ryan.

keeping with old school or heritage figures, the heavyweights, following gridlock. We have Drum Sound and Bassline Smith, and they have a message. Whatever it is that you're doing, you need to stop, because your time is up.

0: So once again, I want to say that our thoughts and hearts and minds go out to those affected by the wars and the power struggles and the weird power plays and aggressions taking place across the world right now. We haven't forgotten about them. I am personally not affected, and it's easy for me to just say some things on radio on one hand. But if you are affected by these situations and you think no one else cares or no one is thinking about you, then at least I am. Maybe that helps.
1: Absolutely.
0: You know?
1: Absolutely. And anytime digesting the news, of which there is so much, my heart just breaks for so many reasons. So we're doing what we can to put out positivity and counter all of the weird negativity and the horrible negativity that is out in the world in the way that we know how. And I hope that our show puts a smile on people's faces. I know it does, because I get amazing messages off lovely people every week. And thank you. Please keep them coming. And thank you to everybody who's listening and has supported this show as well. So peace and love to everybody. We're going to sign out now with one final track. This is Manuve.
0: Yes.
1: Another minimal tip. This is called Abyss. Until next week. Ciao, ciao.
0: Peace. Love.

0: Can you come up with a no, Dave? Because I really can't think of anything. My mind is totally blank.
1: No, Dave.
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1: Well, back with another big episode. Yes, indeed. I am Don Diablo. Just came back from Japan. Big shout out to all the Japanese Hexagonians for coming down. Had a good time out there testing out some new records, playing some classics. Also, this weekend, you can find me in Las Vegas. Yes, indeed. All the details are on my website. Go check that out. I don't play in Las Vegas often, so come by. Probably the last show for this year. And it's a daytime show. So come by, guys. We can take some pictures, do some hugs, and splash around in the pool. Also, in case you missed it, last week I dropped a brand new Control or Delete record on Drum and Bass All Stars, the mighty Drum and Bass All Stars. Very excited for it. Also, go check out the music video. It's epic. We put a lot of love, time, and dedication into that one. Shout out to director David Bianchi. And yeah, I got cool stuff coming up, guys. I want to kick up the show straight away with a brand new tune by the one and only Tujamo in collaboration with Pesto. This one's called True, and it samples a classic hip-hop record. Bonus points if you guess which one. Drop it in the comments on the release when it's posted on Hexagon. And yeah, very excited. I like the direction Tujamo's taking. The collab with Pesto is dope. This one's called True. Let's go.

to a great start. Time for a track that's coming out this week on Gen Hex. It's a big one by Decca Rush and Zim, I should say. Both from the USA, Colorado Springs and Denver. And yeah, it's a funky one. So let's go and let's jump on it. This is out this week on Gen Hex. Decca Rush and

Yes, so yes, almost time for the demo day track of the week, but I've got something big for you guys. Yes, it's a Hexagon throwback track that I've been thinking about lately. Simon Franks from the Audio Bullies on a track with Bart B. Moore, Steph DeCampo, that's called Jump. Yes, indeed. It's one I play a lot of my sets. That's the track I want to throw you guys back to from 2017 from the Hexagon catalog. Let's go.

0: Can you feel the music thump?
1: That was the Hexagon Throwback Track of the Week. Now it's time for the Demo Day Track of the Week. And we've got actually something really cool. They're a father and son collaborating on a record. Bowser and Hazard. Yes, indeed. Bowser, like the video game character from Mario. Bowser is actually still very young. He's 34 years old. He's got a son. He's also still very, very young. 11 years old. Yes, indeed. Prodigy, I would say. They work together on a track that's called Play Us. How cool is that? You get to work together on a record with your son, both being that young and very talented. So we want to play the record in the show. It's called Play Us. And yeah, they sent a PS to me. He said, love you, Don, massive fan. So right back at you guys, father and son, both talented. That's a rarity. Bowser, Hazard. Let's put the spotlight on this talent. Two generations, Hexagon Radio Demo Day Track of the Week.

almost time for the Hexagon Spotlight Mix by Dirty Rush and Gregor S. But before that, let's drop another Gen Hex record. It's coming out. Oya Daz, it's a DJ duo from Canada. They've been friends since 2008. And Hayat is actually a producer from Sweden. And the idea behind the track is to blend this sort of new tech and bass house sound with a classic wobble bass. They topped it off with a catchy vocal, tied a track together, and this sort of a crazy trap redrop for the second drop. And well, we think this will blow the roof off any place it is placed, so we signed it for Gen Hex. It's called Behave by Oya Daz and Hayat from Canada and Sweden.

0: 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Dirty Rush and Gregor S. Let's not talk about it. Let's just play it. Crank up the volume right here, right now. Hexagon Spotlight Mix, Dirty Rush, Gregor S, Hexagon Radio. 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

That's it for this week, boys and girls. Ladies and gents, I'm going to close out the show with my drum and bass alter ego, Control-Alt-Delete. It's not really chill, but I'm at the top of my game right now.

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0: Looking for an unforgettable night of live music? 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

0: Looking for an unforgettable night of live music? 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
1: 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Mr. Cook?
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0: Looking for an unforgettable night of live music? 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

0: Looking for an unforgettable night of live music? 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

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I'm alive, the man with the second face, and I'm ready, y'all to rock the space real. I'm alive, the man with the second face, and I'm ready, y'all to rock the space real. 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

0: Looking for an unforgettable night of live music? 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
1: Okay, so we just heard three in a row there. First up was Driller with Pure Love, followed by David Noakes with Your Fantasy. And that was followed by Project One with Gone Too Long. Right, coming in now, this is BB Rexha and this is New Religion.

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0: dance.
1: Okay there, so we just heard three in a row. First up was Elso and Pendulum with Fade, followed by Julian Fox with Give Me A Reason, and that was Izzy Cross with Bittersweet Goodbye. Right, coming in now, the track I'm playing in the wild, this is Calvin Harris and Kasabian, and this is Release the Pressure. And don't forget, if you want to get in contact with the studio, you can text in 20 770 09 0807, start on your message with the word dance, or email studio at

0: 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Then head to the 1865 in Southampton. 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

Okay, it's just gone 17 minutes past five. Welcome back to Joy Time here on Outreach Dance with the South King Shot. Yep, so we had a bit of a technical issue there just before the break and we've just got it all sorted again. So yeah, we can continue with good music with good vibes. Bringing this in there, that was Kmar with Tell Me. Coming in now is John Lynx and Safaris, and this is Genie. And don't forget, if you want to get in contact with studio, you can text in to 0777 090 0807. 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

past five, and you are locked into Drive Time here on Outreach Dance with Miss Afghan Shot. Right, we just heard four in a row. That first up was Christofferson with All Right Brother, Nina Black and Lude with I Don't Know, Maya Kirkland and Danny Bird with Lone Star. Then that was followed by Bowers Only featuring Hayley May with Be All Right. Coming in now is Curtis Rich and

Okay there, so we just heard three in a row. First up was KLP with Point of View. Hey Look, Jennifer Lopez with Everything's Fine. And we just heard their Drum Sound and Bassline Smith, and that was Pure Fire. Absolutely loving that one. Right, coming in now, this is Alex Mills, and this is Such a Feeling.

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1: Okay, so we just heard Disciples there with They Don't Know. Right, coming now, the new rework of Rock the House, courtesy of Rue J.

0: looking for an unforgettable night of live music? Then head to the 1865 in Southampton. On Saturday the 19th of September, get ready for the Specials Limited Ghost Town 45th Anniversary Tour. 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
1: Okay, it's heading towards 3 minutes past six, and you are locked into Drive Time here on Outreach Dance with myself, Kingshot. Now, this is the mix at six, so we're going to go for a bit of trance today, so you're not going to hear much chit-chat from me over the next half an hour. Good says you. So, turn it up.

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Okay, we're just heading towards 35 minutes past six. Yep, we're getting closer to the weekend. I hope you enjoyed the mix at six there. Thoroughly enjoyed doing that one. Now, as I just said, coming up in half an hour and officially kicking off the weekend here on Outreach Dance will be Paul Rudd with the Global Sessions. So before that, let's play some more good music with some good vibes. Bringing us straight in there, that was Florence and the Machine with Spectrum. Coming in now is Connor Maynard featuring Neo, and this is Turn Around.

Okay, so we just heard three in a row there. First up was Swedish House Mafia featuring John Martin with Don't You Worry Child, Axwell in Grosso with More Than You Know, and that was Sigma and Ellie Henderson with Glitterball. Coming in now, this is Avicii.

Okay there, so we just heard Eric Price there with Pachano. Now we're coming up to the end of the show, so thank you for joining me, hope you've enjoyed it. Keep it locked in, because coming up straight after the break, kicking off the weekend, will be Paul Rudd with the Global Sessions. Now if you're not sure of our schedule, go to ourishdance.co.uk or follow us on the social media feeds to keep up to date to what is occurring here on Our Rich Dance. So whatever you're doing for the weekend, have a good one, and to play us out, this is The Weekend with Blinding Lights.

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Mark Norman, Rush. Denton extended remix. Tuned in now, reached out to myself, Matt Belsey.

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Slightly harder version, but you're going to love it. 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
5: Right, it's definitely time to get your trance trousers on. This is Dave Pierce welcoming you to another edition of Delirium. Absolutely buzzing from this week's show, which we did in Amnesia on Wednesday night. So many trance fans in the house. It really was a trance wonderland. It's probably the best way I could describe it. Massive thanks to Seb Fontaine, Lange and Signum, who joined me in the main room at Amnesia. And it was the party of all parties. It's going to definitely stay in my memory for some time. So big love to all the Delirium listeners that were there as well. Now, talking of Lange, he's going to be on the show this week. He's going to be doing the guest mix for us in about half an hour's time. So looking forward to see what he has in store. And Lange is also joining me at a special Trance Anthems Day party in October in Newcastle. We're going to be doing that at Club NX in Newcastle on the 24th of October. And also joining me there will be people like the Space Brothers, Marcella Woods singing live, and Signum as well. So we'll tell you more about that in the show. But just to give you a little heads up, Newcastle, we have something rather wonderful coming in just a few weeks' time. Right, let's kick off this week's show with Joseph James.

Loving that one. That's Tronicle and Coral Engine. And before that was Joseph James and Stand By Me. Now, this week's classic track picked by you is going out to Neil, Stuart and Large Boy Nick. They absolutely love this record. And here comes Push, The Legacy.

What a classic that is. Push the Legacy going out to Neil Stewart and Large Boy Nick. And they're going to be joining us in Milton Keynes, by the way, on the 10th of October, where I'm going to be doing a special Trance Anthems event at Unit 9 in Milton Keynes with Lost Witness, who was doing the guest mix for us last week. So if you missed that show, catch up on the podcast and hear some of his classic tunes there. Right, it's time for my top 5 tracks of the week. And at number 5, this is Avis Box and Time.

You're listening to Delirium with me, Dave Pearce, playing my top tunes of this week. Stephen Kirkwood and Moments at number 4 in my top 5. And at 3, here comes TP and ES. This is Reborn 26.

So that was TP and ES and Reborn 26 at number 3. And at 2, last week's number 1 is Paul Webster with Christina Novelli. This is Flame That Never Dies.

0: So number one on Delirium this week, that was Two Over and I Wanna Know. Just a quick reminder, the Wrong Trance Festival is happening in Manchester at the Victoria Warehouse on Saturday the 3rd of October. It's an absolutely insane lineup, and it would take me all day to tell you all the acts that are going to be appearing there, but let's just say it's going to be absolutely amazing. I'll be playing an afternoon set. I think it's about 6 o'clock in the afternoon, so do get there early if you're coming down. And of course, just a reminder that our special guest this week is going to be Lange in just a second on the decks, and he'll be joining me later in October in Newcastle on Saturday the 24th. The club is called NX, and amazing lineup. The Space Brothers are joining us there. Signum, Marcella Woods is going to be singing live. I'll be on the decks, and Lange is going to be there as well. It'll be great to see you. And here's the man himself coming up now. Here comes Lange in the mix.
1: Hey there, it's Lange. Big thanks to Dave for having me on the podcast again. I hope you enjoy the mix. And for all of you out in Ibiza, really looking forward to playing with Dave at Amnesia for the Kevin and Perry party. See you Wednesday.

0: thanks so much to Lange for doing the guest mix for us this week. And if you missed any of the shows, always catch up on the podcast editions. And you know what? We're doing it all over again next week at the same time. So have a brilliant week, and we'll see you next week.
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0: looking for an unforgettable night of live music? 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
1: Good evening, everyone, and welcome to another episode of the Spice of Life show. If you recognize the little groove playing underneath my voice right now, you'll know that the song about to play is Chicago by Groove Armada. My name's Adrian, and you have tuned into the Spice of Life show, where everything is weird and wonderful and variety is the spice of life. And later on in the show, we have a very special surprise because old mate Az is making his debut. That's right, guys. Az, who you might know as Erez, is coming onto the show with his debut mix in the second half because he keeps it really weird and really wonderful because he knows that variety is the spice of life. So without further ado, this is Groove Armada, Chicago, and you're listening to the Spice of Life show here on Outreach Dance.

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3: Yo, it's Matt Belzy here. 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
4: 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As promised, we've got a new mix from Aries, one of our debuting DJs here with his Sherbet Bombing Bonkers Happy Hard Mix-Up. I had to say that really slowly because trying to say it fast was bleh. Alright, so Aries is an old friend of the show though. He's making his debut for the first time. We've done a lot of gigs together over the years, many, many years, and he's become a very good friend of mine. So without further ado, the Sherbet Bombing Bonkers Happy Hard Mix-Up by Aries. 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

0: Welcome back, everyone. What you've been listening to has been the Sherbet Bombing Bonkers Happy Hard Mix-Up. Yep, try saying that three times fast, everyone. That was donated to us by Ayres, A-Y-R-I-E-S. Google him and you'll find out. I call him Old Mate Az. It's his debut to the show, this one. We've been asking for him to do a mix for a long, long time, and he finally came through. So I hope you enjoyed that, everyone. We hope that he's got many mixes up his sleeve for us to come still. Until next week, guys, until we play together next week, peace.
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That was a great tune from Charmer, Touch Me. That's coming soon on my label, Musical Freedom. It's a great start of this week's episode of Prismatic by Tiësto. They got some great music for you coming up. Tracks by Doré, Kenyan, Marlon Hofstad, and many more. But first, René Gaston, Marco Nobel, Emerson, and Choc Puma. Valet d'Alarms.

They still play this track all the time when it came out back in 2003. Never by The Rock Project featuring Tida Arena. And now it's out in a new remix from LD50 and Tompa. Before that, Kenyan, Your Whole Life Is Just a Dream, and Dore, Put Your Guard Down. A couple of weeks ago, I played at Creamfields in the UK, and that's always a special festival to me. And this year was the first time in a long time I played a full trance set. So if you want to check it out, go to youtube.com/tiesto. Let me know what you think of my set live at Creamfields. And this track is from York, Bella Claxton and Mike Mulberg, On the Beach.

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Before that, Marissa Turner, People to People in the Stan V remix. Tiesto, Fly 643 in the Kravitz remix. And From Orbit and Emerson, Bring It. We're going to pick up the pace. We're going to go a little bit faster with